Captain Speaker,

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1: We've got another show outside. We hope to see you all next week. We're traveling to the chair of Iron Bar Club. Thank you again. Good night.
2: Thank you.

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Why am I lonely? And then sometimes you say to yourself, why am I getting a 60-volt shock off of the microphone after a 5-hour sound check? The answer to these and many more exciting questions of contemporary civilization are contained right here inside of this building tonight, ladies and gentlemen. I'm saying simply this: if you are worried about being lonely, or have been worried about being lonely in the past, I have great news for you. There is no way to avoid it. Science is proof, and this is a fact. It's as true as anything you'll ever see on television. Science has shown us, science in its infinite wisdom, has proved that even if you find true love, which is the highly vaunted remedy for loneliness itself, even if you find true love, that is no way to ensure that you will never be lonely again. And I'm saying simply this: you have to remember that suppose tomorrow, right now, you found true love and you went home and you said, I will never be lonely again because I have found the person of my dreams. This will not guarantee success of itself. Because what if the person of your dreams goes away for a while? Well, you'll be lonely all over again, won't you? And then the person of your dreams will be lonely for you. And it just keeps this vicious cycle going. I propose that the only remedy for loneliness itself is total oblivion to contemporary society. Now, how can this be achieved? Many people have felt that the process of blocking out the contemporary society from one's mind could be achieved only through the use of drugs. This is not true. This is a commonly held fallacy, perpetrated by the CIA, the FBI, the VAR, and the Baltimore Chamber of Commerce. Folks, you don't need to get ripped to be really out of it. There is another way. Yes, it's cheaper, and you can't get busted for it. Now stop and think about this for a moment. What would be the farthest thing, the farthest removed thing from your personal, highly advanced way of life here in Baltimore? The idea is to think of the thing that is farthest from your personal norm and strive towards it. If I may make a suggestion, folks, because you are here in Baltimore, and because you are so evolved, because you do live in this city in motion, it is obvious, because of the fact that you're still here, that there's something wrong with you. Not very much wrong with you, you understand, but you see, people today are worried about whether or not they're really cool, or whether or not they're really hip. People are worried whether or not the person sitting next to them thinks that they're swinging, if you know what I mean. And this causes problems because as the tension builds up, the person sitting next to you might look at your shoes or look at your some other part of your clothing and say, maybe this person isn't really the kind of person I want to sit next to because they're not wonderful enough for me to relate to. Well, here is the way out. Here is the way that you can escape from all of this. Tonight, on your way home, make up your mind that you're going to be a jerk. Just say to yourself, I don't care if they don't like my shoes. I don't care if they don't like my clothes. I don't even give a shit if they think I'm a jerk, because I am a jerk. I want to be a jerk, and I'll always be a jerk. By the time you get home, you will discover the jerk philosophy of life. A philosophy that allows you to be dumb, a useful
moron in our society has liberated you from that loneliness that once pinned you down. And you can't get arrested yet for being a jerk. Take an example from Richard Nixon.

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Robert Martin. Scott Tunis. And this song is called Packard Goose.

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1: 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Remember the last tour? Well, information is not knowledge. 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Wisdom is not truth. 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Giving is not love. 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Music is the best.
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I'd like to feature Ian Underwood on the sax on this. I think you get off on a special Underwood whip out here tonight.

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0: Oh, well.
1: God.
0: Long Island voodoo butter. You know, this girl needs to meet

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Woo Man looketh upon the poodle, and thinketh to herself, this poodle needs to be streamlined. Now remember, when the poodle was first constructed, it had hair evenly distributed all over its body. It looked pretty good. All the other dogs respected it. It was a regular fella. And then Woo Man looked upon the poodle and wanted to fix it up to suit her own mysterious erotic needs. Whereupon Woo Man turneth to the man and saith unto the man, Chump of chumps, goest out and get thyself a job and bring unto me the paycheck whereby I might purchase some scissors to fix the dog. And the man went out, and the man got a job, and the man brought his money home, and the man gave the money to the Woo Man. And the Woo Man went out, and she bought the scissors, and she went to the poodle, and she put on the scissors. Watch this. She got some off the thorax, the medulla, the tawama, and the managua. Fixed it right up. And then the Woo Man looked deep into the eyes of the poodle and set the poodle up in a mysterious position like this. And then the Woo Man put her legs up in the air like this. And then the Woo Man say to the poodle these words, which you can cherish

The name of this song is Filthy Happy.

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She wouldn't kiss him. He tried to ignore it, but it made him angry.

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Pull out a call. Well, the jury folks, that's you right there. And the judge will say, no football jokes.

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He eats the snouts and the trotters first. The loins and the groins is soon dispersed. His carving style is well.

Ah!

Because it's a pleasure for us to have the opportunity to play for an audience that stands a chance of understanding a piece of music more elaborate than Louie Louie. I hope this experiment is successful. Bongo Madness begins obviously with the bongos and other sounds produced by members of our Electric Teenage Symphony Orchestra, unamplified, sounds made by their mouths, breaking their instruments, whatever comes into their mind. A free-form, abstract piece of bullshit. Thank you.

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0: No, I don't know. It's just a training exercise.
1: There's just one thing I want to do. How that asshole of a man is to get in. You're all the same, so sing right along now.
2: Dick is just an asshole.
1: Sincerely, Dick, we mean it. Sincerely, Ron, we mean it. Sincerely, Dick and Ron, we continue to mean it. We...

0: to use a common expression, many people feel that Irish people in America simply aren't sexy. Take our president, for example. Now, in order to dispel the ethnic myth that people of the Irish persuasion are not particularly sexy, we are going to make it possible for volunteers from the audience tonight to demonstrate just how hot they are. Now, what I would like to have, at least four girls who think they are Irish to come up here. No, they have to be volunteers. You have to volunteer for this. It can't be under duress. Let me explain. This is very scientific. We need two more. Okay. You all think you're Irish, right? Okay. Now listen, quiet please. This is very, very scientific. That's right. In order to prove that you are genuinely hot, we're going to give you, each and every one, an opportunity to make a sex noise with musical accompaniment. And so, here's the way. Ready, gentlemen? You can be contestant number one. What I'll do is, after they give you the cue, you will make your particular sex noise. Okay? 1, 2, 3.
1: Make a sex noise! Ha!
2: Make a sex noise.
3: And rubber.
2: Make a sex noise.
0: Okay, sex the next contestant.
2: Sex noise. Make a sex noise. Save. Make a sex noise.
4: Make a sex noise.
2: Make a sex noise. Make a sex noise. Make a sex noise.
0: I'm not sure that each and every one of these contestants is truly Irish in the biblical sense of the word. But I think we have to give them credit for coming up here and representing the Irish people in Binghamton tonight. Especially when you realize that that's about the only form of safe sex left in America.

Zaxxon! Everyone! Take a Zaxxon! Take a Zaxxon! Take a Zaxxon!

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Yes, get in your cars, get in your boats.

0: They've been doing it for years.
1: Seriously.
0: You know, I got a crazy idea. What if Pat gets in the White House?
2: Or even George Bush?
0: Oh, God.
2: Ooh.

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I hope we never see

0: First, I'll buy some beads, and then perhaps a leather band to go around my head, some feathers and bells, and a book of Indian lore. I will ask the Chamber of Commerce how to get to Haight Street.
1: And they'll tell you Nicaragua.
0: Oh no, I'm smoking off a lot of milk.
2: I'm gonna turn to Guatemala.
0: I will wander around barefoot. I will have a psychedelic gleam in my eye at all times.
1: But it's only a training exercise.
0: Nevertheless, Frank, I will love everyone.
1: With live ammunition.
0: I will love the police as they kick the shit out of me on the street. I will sleep. I will go to a house. I'll go to a house. That's what I will do. I will go to a house where there's a rock and roll band because the groups all live together. Yeah.
1: One pill makes you larger.
0: And pill. And another pill.
1: Take it.
0: And another pill makes you go to Nicaragua.
1: But it's only a training exercise.
0: I will join the training exercise. I will be their road manager.
1: With live ammunition.
0: Taka-taka-taka. And I will stay there with them. And I will get my fucking head blown off. But I won't care.
1: Because...

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That's right. Now, I'm sure that you could all be singing the same tune in a few weeks, as soon as that training exercise gets underway. So let's practice right now, folks. No teeth.

Mike Willis, Mike Keneally, Paul Fowler, Bruce Fowler, Paul Carmen, Albert Wayne, Kirby Gedrick, Chad Wagner, Ed Mann, Larry Martin, Scott Turnus. Thanks for coming to the show. Have a good night.

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this. And then the judge would have it for a special guest. The DA will order a secret test. The staff has pudgy little thongs in the side of his vest. Then they'll put out a call, Ayo Silver, for the jury folks. And then the judge would say, no invasion jokes. And Frank and the paratroopers for all to see, saying, don't nobody conduct that exercise all over me. I'm Soapy Invasion in the first degree. And then the guys from Fort Ord might say,

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And then he went, I can't hear you. Duh. 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

We're live here in Binghamton on my birthday.

the show tonight, which is being played for you by Ray White, Tom Mars, Chad Buckerman, Ed Mann, Bobby Martin, Scott Tunis, we'd like to send out a special greeting to Link Ray, who's in the audience. Ready?

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your company, Bricks.

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tits. 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And furthermore, we'd rather play something up to date. However, we will stoop to actually play one song off the Overnight Sensation album. Not the one that got the most airplay in this area, however. But as a matter of fact, we'll play it right now. The name of that song is Montana.

Come on, come on, come on, come on, come on, come on, come on, come on, come on, come on, come on, come on, come on, come on, come on, come on, come on, come on, come on, come on, come on, come on, come on, come on, come on, come on, come on, come on, come on, come on, come on, come on, come on, come on, come on, come on, come on, come on, come on, come on, come on, come on, come on, come on, come on, come on, come on, come on, come on, come on, come on, come on, come on, come on, come on, come on, come on, come on, come on, come on, come on, come on, come on, come on, come on, come on, 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

Pygmy Twilight. The second one is called The Idiot Bastard Son. The third one is called A Little More Cheapness, Please.

called Quarantine Pogan, and the one after that is called Kung Fu, and the one after that is called Penguin in Bondage, and the one after that is called Tamushi Dween, and the one after that is called the Dog Breath Variations, and the one after that is called Uncle Bean, and the one after that is called Rapunzel, and the one after that is called Village of the Sun. And the one after that is called Excentrifugal Force. Non-stop, ladies and gentlemen. Here we go, the big one.

Mahmoud Mohi. How I know, but do some hand-drop figures.

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0: lot.
1: This time.

half-an-hour intermission in the middle of the show so that you can go back out there and fill those cards out. Now, I understand that the ladies from the League of Women Voters, and I don't know whether they realize that I'm actually a member of the League of Women Voters, but I understand that they were upset because of this sign. Now, I just want to make one thing perfectly clear. The League of Women Voters is a nonpartisan organization. So in that case, just so you really understand this, this is not a political sign. This deals purely with oral sex, ladies and gentlemen. See, we just want to make sure that the people from the League of Women Voters know that this has nothing to do with an artificial candidate which happens to be running for president. So I hope you'll all take this to heart and practice up after the show.

car. 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Ike Willis. Mike Keneally. Walt Fowler. Bruce Fowler. Paul Carmen. Albert Wayne. Kurt McGedrick. Chad Wackerman. Ed Mann. Robert Martin. And Scott Tunis. And the name of this song is We're Turning Again.

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If we believe what's in the papers and the magazines that define our folklore, we can never laugh at who or what we think we are, or even what we think we sort of ought to be, because we are totally empty. And our lives are really useless, so what the fuck? We ain't got no sense of humor.

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0: We can act like we are something really special.
1: And special.
0: We'll just jump in the bathtub with that other guy,

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Or you want to play the whole Irish medley and then go The Godfather? Can you still remember it? This is one of those, this is stupid, but you know, we did it the other day on St. Patrick's Day. Musically, what's happening here is we have When Irish Eyes Are Smiling, fighting it out with The Godfather, okay?

Information is not knowledge. Knowledge is not wisdom. Wisdom is not truth. Truth is not beauty. Beauty is not love. Love is not music. Music is the best.

For those of you who might not know, no single part can be a whole all by itself, unless it's a fucking black hole. For those of you who might not know, belligerence is obnoxious. For those of you who might not know, the Nazis were never that popular anyway.

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The truly exciting part of the program. This is the part where you get to sing along, you get to relax. You get to experience the true sensation of that old-time religion.

Fialka, Mike Keneally, Walt Fowler, Bruce Fowler, Paul Carman, Albert Wing, Kurt McGedrick, Chad Backerman, Ed Mann, Robert Martin, and Scott Dunes. Nice to come to the show. Lord Larry Booth. Good night.

been informed that there is a mysterious problem with this date. For some reason, they don't seem to want our group playing there. And so, therefore, verily I say unto you, tomorrow there will be a some sort of a press statement explaining this fascinating detour of logic. And to replace that concert, I believe we're going to be working in Towson, Maryland. So tonight, we'll begin with an unusual version

Thank you. And as you can see, obviously that's exactly the sort of thing that might frighten a college in Virginia. Ooh, that's scary. Well, speaking of things that could frighten a college in Virginia, how about Ike Willis? Ooh, geez. Mike Keneally. Walt Fowler. Bruce Fowler. Paul Carmen. Albert Wayne. Homeboy Kirk McGedrick. Chad Wackerman. Ed Mann. Bobby Martin. And Scott Tunis, ladies and gentlemen. Okay, now we've started a new tradition on this tour, and it's a matter of convenience for members of the press on opening night when they come, which is to front load the show with all the new songs. The new songs haven't really started yet. The one we're going to play now is actually from 1973, and we haven't played it in a long time, but it seems appropriate for this city at this particular time, and it's the beginning of what we call our Republican retrospective medley. This medley describes, in words and music, the tragic history of the decay of the GOP. We'll take it all the way back to the Watergate era, ladies and gentlemen, with a touching folk number called Dickie's Such an Asshole.

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0: went along now.
1: Dinky such tag.

imagine, if you will, a multi-millionaire TV evangelist saved from Korean combat duty by his father, a U.S. senator. Studied law, but is not qualified to practice it. Father of a love child, who in adulthood hosts the remnants of daddy's TV propaganda program. Claims not to be a faith healer, but has in the past dealt sternly with everything from hemorrhoids to hurricanes. Deeply involved in funding for an undeclared war in Central America, claiming Ronald Reagan and Oliver North as close friends. Involved in suspicious tax avoidance schemes, under investigation for 16 months by the IRS. Claims to be a man of God, currently seeking the United States presidency, hoping we will all follow him into the Twilight Zone.

He covers it up.

0: said, and held it on up to the light.
1: Oh my God!
0: So I snatched it all away from him, and I gave him the glass of water that goes with it.

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Om. Okay, now look. Bring the band out now, the Nightmare Boys. This is, in fact, intermission. Go on out there, register to vote, and I'll tell you about the confinement, love, when we come back. Thank you.

0: first I'll buy some beads, and then perhaps a leather band to go around my head, some feathers and bells, and a book of Indian lore. I will ask the Chamber of Commerce how to get to Hay Street and smoke an awful lot of dope. I will wander around barefoot. I will have a psychedelic gleam in my eye at all times. I will love everyone. I will love the police as they kick the shit out of me on the street.
1: Freeze, give me!
0: I will sleep. I will go to a house. That's what I will do. I will go to a house where there's a rock and roll band because the groups all live together. And I will join a rock and roll band and I will be their road manager. And I will stay there with them. And I will get the crabs. 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

0: stone on his peak. 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
1: Stop on his feet if you don't move the bar.
0: I fuss and I cuss. Gotta use him again now. And I keep right on drinking. After my 2-hour nap in the afternoon.
1: I just don't remember it.
0: I fuss. I cuss. Oh, heck. And I keep on drinking.
1: How about another glass of that bile?
0: To my eyes, such as they are.

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